0: WJEH. Racine, Gallup Police, Conroy, Ravenswood.
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0: The Wolf.

That's Luke Bryan and Kiss Tomorrow Goodbye here inside the saloon. Hi there, Rich Cassidy. I hope you're having a great start to the week. You're always welcome to hit us up on our Facebook page at RC Social Saloon. If there is something we can get on the jukebox for you, we bring to you the greatest country songs of all time each and every day here inside the saloon with no cover charge. You can hang out as long as you want to. Parma Lee on the way, Dustin Lynch, and Little Texas right now.

0: That's Morgan Wallen, and don't we hear Inside the Saloon? He'll be wrapping up his tour next month, ending his successful Still the Problem tour, Foxborough, Mass. And it's interesting to see, it will be interesting to see, if Morgan tours next year. He's been kind of laying low as of late, said he's working on brand new music, but I imagine he'll be out there. He's in high demand right now. Of course, sells out every stadium show he plays. Luke Combs on the way, Kenny and Brooks and Dunn with Lost and Found. Hang on.
1: 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Mostly clear conditions for your Tuesday evening. We'll see overnight low temperatures near 66 degrees. Wednesday, sunny and hot, highs near 94. Wednesday evening, mostly clear. Overnight lows near 71. Thursday, partly cloudy, highs around 95. And Thursday night, a few clouds from time to time. Overnight lows near 72 degrees. 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

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We're just pure country. 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The Wolf.

0: Ella Langley choosing Texas here inside the saloon. That song is not going away anytime soon. It's one of the biggest songs ever in the history of music. A worldwide phenomenon for Ella Langley, who recently posted on social media that she is loving life again. Good for her. On the way, George Burge, Luke Bryan, Colin Ray, and AJ Jimmy Buffett. It's 5 o'clock somewhere.
1: 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Mostly clear conditions for your Tuesday evening. We'll see overnight low temperatures near 66 degrees. Wednesday, sunny and hot, highs near 94. Wednesday evening, mostly clear. Overnight lows near 71. Thursday, partly cloudy, highs around 95. And Thursday night, a few clouds from time to time. Overnight lows near 72 degrees. Rivers

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0: country am I in?
1: It doesn't matter. It's 5 o'clock somewhere.
0: It's always on 5 in Margaritaville, come to think of it.
1: Yeah, I heard that.
0: You've been there, haven't you?
1: Yes, sir.
0: I've seen your boat there.
1: I've been to Margaritaville.

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Front page obituary. He was a millionaire. He left his fortune to some guy he barely knew. His kids were mad as hell.

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Some stations are new country. We're just pure country. Oldies, new songs, and classics in between. The

0: right before the world shut down, couldn't tour, couldn't perform. So he just went online like so many of us did and just talked via Zoom. And he would get online and talk to fans and start working on songs. And one of those was Sleepless in a Hotel Room. Finally recorded it 6 years later. Nitty Gritty Dirt Band on the way with Fishing in the Dark, Ella Langley and Morgan Wallen, and Chris Stapleton coming up.
1: 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Mostly clear conditions for your Tuesday evening. We'll see overnight low temperatures near 66 degrees. Wednesday, sunny and hot, highs near 94. Wednesday evening, mostly clear. Overnight lows near 71. Thursday, partly cloudy, highs around 95. And Thursday night, a few clouds from time to time. Overnight lows near 72 degrees. 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

0: That's Kenny and Carry On here inside the Saloon. His brand new album, Silver Sands Marine, already getting quite a few pre-saves from No Shoes Nation, his legion of fans. It'll be out in September, and his 21st studio album from the Country Music Hall of Famer. Never get tired of saying that. Kane Brown on the way. We'll throw in Jason Aldean and Ricochet. Big old number one with Daddy's Money. Come on back.
1: 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Mostly clear conditions for your Tuesday evening. We'll see overnight low temperatures near 66 degrees. Wednesday, sunny and hot, highs near 94. Wednesday evening, mostly clear. Overnight lows near 71. Thursday, partly cloudy, highs around 95. And Thursday night, a few clouds from time to time. Overnight lows near 72 degrees. 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

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We're just pure country. Oldies, new songs, and classics in between. The

you can go around strutting your stuff just a little bit harder when somebody loves you like that. You know, it's Martina McBride here with the Charlie Derrick Show. You can also brag a little bit if you got you a girl who keep the home fires burning, like Ronnie Millsap's about to sing about. Man, I hadn't heard that in a long time. It's a great song, and it's coming up next. But right now, here's Josh Turner. There's a

0: I'll tell you who everybody wants to be like is Ella Langley. Ella Langley singing about how she wants to be like her. The rest of us want to be like Ella. You know, she did you see that ad? I don't know if it's out yet, but it's a blue jean ad. I just saw, I think it's on Instagram or TikTok, one or the other, and it's her modeling blue jeans, you know, for American Eagle. 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She's crazy talented and super beautiful, too. 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So if you haven't seen it yet, you will.
1: 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Mostly clear conditions for your Tuesday evening. We'll see overnight low temperatures near 66 degrees. Wednesday, sunny and hot, highs near 94. Wednesday evening, mostly clear. Overnight lows near 71. Thursday, partly cloudy, highs around 95. And Thursday night, a few clouds from time to time. Overnight lows near 72 degrees.
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Oldies, new songs, and classics in between. The Wolf.

0: Boy, I'll tell you what, that's a classic with a capital C there, isn't it? Born Country, Alabama, Charlie Derrick. You're a pretty good marble player. You might ought to get in touch with Kentucky Headhunters, see if you can't go over to Dumas Walker with them and get in that contest. Somebody's about to win some money over Dumas Walker. That's a great song, too. It's on the way, is what I'm trying to say. Coming up here next, right now, here's Brett Young.
1: Never thought I would be like this.

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0: Me and Bill grew up together, and he was like one of my best. He's in heaven now, but he was one of my best friends, if not my very best friend. But he was a rich kid, and he had a. Y'all remember those Cushman scooters? You know, you kickstart them right there on the. And right in the very front, and you know, they wouldn't go that fast. 30, 40 miles an hour is all they'd go. But man, you were cool if you had one, and Bill had one. And I never told him, but I was jealous.
1: 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Mostly clear conditions for your Tuesday evening. We'll see overnight low temperatures near 66 degrees. Wednesday, sunny and hot, highs near 94. Wednesday evening, mostly clear. Overnight lows near 71. Thursday, partly cloudy, highs around 95. And Thursday night, a few clouds from time to time. Overnight lows near 72 degrees.
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I remember the year that George Strait came out with True because it was the same year that our daughter Annie was born in 1998. It's one of my favorite songs then. Still love it now. It's coming up here next, but right now, here's one from Blake.

0: Yeah, it usually works out, doesn't it? Megan Maroney and Beautiful Things, Charlie, Derek. You know, have you ever dated somebody? You know, you always wanted to date them, but they were always with somebody, and you caught them at a time when they just got broken up with, or they just broke up with somebody. You ever try to go get them? You know, it's pretty tricky. 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But there's a song about it. You know, Toby Keith did it. It's one of his early songs. You know the song I'm talking about? Stick Around. You'll hear it and you'll say, yeah, okay, that's the one he was talking about. It's a good one. You'll like it. I promise you that.
1: 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Mostly clear conditions for your Tuesday evening. We'll see overnight low temperatures near 66 degrees. Wednesday, sunny and hot, highs near 94. Wednesday evening, mostly clear. Overnight lows near 71. Thursday, partly cloudy, highs around 95. And Thursday night, a few clouds from time to time. Overnight lows near 72 degrees.
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What part of though don't you understand, son? Lori Morgan, Charlie Derrick, you got a boat or you love being out on a boat, you'll probably love this song from Alan Jackson I got coming up here next. But right now, here's Tim.

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Some stations are new country. We're just pure country. Oldies, new songs, and classics in between. The

0: Here's Turn This Truck Around with Jordan Davis, Charlie Derrick. You ever been with somebody that, you know, you might think that, I need to get away from them, but you can't, you know, because you love them too much. You ever been with somebody like that? Hopefully you with somebody like that now. Rodney Crowell's got a song about it. Couldn't leave you if I tried. It's a great one. It's coming up next.
1: 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Mostly clear conditions for your Tuesday evening. We'll see overnight low temperatures near 66 degrees. Wednesday, sunny and hot, highs near 94. Wednesday evening, mostly clear. Overnight lows near 71. Thursday, partly cloudy, highs around 95. And Thursday night, a few clouds from time to time. Overnight lows near 72 degrees.
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Lee Bryce here with the Charlie Derrick Show. Well, Logan requested it, but you're going to love it, too. It's Kip Moore, Something About a Truck. Remember that song? About to play it coming up here next. But right now, here's Garth.

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Some stations are new country. We're just pure country. Oldies, new songs, and classics in between. The Wolf.

0: Yeah, it just ain't good for either one of us anymore, is it? Ella Langley, Morgan Wallen, Charlie Derrick, my buddy Fat Jack up listening to the show tonight. He's a big fan. He's a big fan of Kenny Chesney. He went to see him last summer or the summer before that? But he was a big fan before he went. He was a bigger fan after he went to see Kenny Chesney live. So he wanted to hear the new one, Carry On. It's a great song. I'm playing it for Fat Jack, but you're going to love it too. It's on the way, coming up next.
1: 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Mostly clear conditions for your Tuesday evening. We'll see overnight low temperatures near 66 degrees. Wednesday, sunny and hot, highs near 94. Wednesday evening, mostly clear. Overnight lows near 71. Thursday, partly cloudy, highs around 95. And Thursday night, a few clouds from time to time. Overnight lows near 72 degrees.
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1: I'm Tom Sussman, and this is your Vandalia News Morning Report. The U.S. House of Representatives passed legislation to make daylight savings time permanent nationwide, ending the twice-a-year clock changes. It was done by a bipartisan vote of 308 to 117. The bill now heads to the U.S. Senate. If approved and signed into law, Americans will no longer have to change their clocks twice a year. The Meigs County Foundation announced that the Meigs County Schools Food Pantry monthly distribution is set for this Thursday, July 16th, from 4 until 6 p.m. Any Meigs County family with school-aged children are welcomed to drive through beginning at 4 o'clock at the Meigs Local Administrative Office at 41765 Pomeroy Pike, Pomeroy. This is a first-come, first-serve event. A maximum of 150 households will be served. The Meigs County Back-to-School Bash is just a couple weeks away. It's July 28th at the Meigs County High School from 3 until 6 p.m. I'm Tom Sussman reporting for Vandalia News.
2: 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A few clouds and hazy conditions for your overnight. We'll see lows near 66 degrees. Wednesday, partly cloudy. Highs near 93. Wednesday evening, mostly clear. Overnight lows near 71. Thursday, partly cloudy, warm and hazy. Highs near 94 degrees.
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0: Boy, that's one of the songs that made her famous. One Way Ticket, LeAnn Rimes, Charlie Dirk. One of the songs that made Faith Hill famous was It Matters to Me. About to play it next, but right now, here's Montgomery Gentry.
1: There's a story that my daddy tells religiously, like clockwork every time he sees an opening in a conversation about the way things used to be.

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Yeah, your uncle and I made quite a pair, flying F-15s through hostile air. He went down, but they missed me by a hair. 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

0: There's Kane Brown, woman, Charlie Derrick. So we've been having a good time tonight on the show talking about the things that some of our friends did. And those summers when we were growing up and you're hanging out with kids, their mom and dad let them do something your mom and dad wouldn't let you do. You was jealous of them, or, you know, they had something that you didn't have. You was jealous of them. So we've been having a good time telling stories about that. I just remember, I can't believe it took me this long to remember. Kemp was a neighbor who lived three or four houses down from me, and he and his sister could go out after supper on their bikes, you know, in the neighborhood, because their mom and dad got them lights on their bike. And I asked mom and dad, hey, can I get a light from a bike? And they said, no, sure, you can't. You can't go out at dark, you know, and they never would let me. I was always so jealous of them.
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3: 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On this Wednesday, President Trump recently said the USA is going to run the Strait of Hormuz. In the meantime, the mullahs in Tehran are getting angrier and angrier. Not a good situation. So the new Ayatollah, whoever he is rejecting international inspectors from his now damaged nuclear sites. If the Iranians hold to that threat, there is going to be mass destruction in Persia. Unfortunately, many civilians will die. Sadly, our endeavor in Iran is not going well, at least today. Tomorrow might be something different. But the imagery obtained by CNN, of all people, shows that new construction at Tehran's nuclear enrichment facilities is underway. Those photos confirm the Iranians are resurrecting their atomic nuclear program. Everybody knew they were close to a nuke, and now the mullahs are confirming it. So they're just asking for trouble. Like the Japanese in World War II, how many times did we give them the chance to surrender before we had to obliterate Hiroshima and Nagasaki? A question worth pondering. Back in a moment. Americans deserve a healthcare system that puts patients first. 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That is the Morning O'Reilly Update. 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
5: Here's a look at your latest Superstar Country Quad County weather forecast brought to you by Julia Davis State Farm. Licensed in Ohio and West Virginia, like a good neighbor, State Farm is there. Partly cloudy skies for your Wednesday. We'll see highs top out near 93 degrees. Tonight, mostly clear. Overnight lows near 71. Thursday, partly cloudy. Highs near 94. Thursday evening, partly cloudy skies. Lows around 70 degrees. And Friday, partly cloudy in the morning with scattered thunderstorms in the afternoon. 50% chance of rain. Highs near 91.
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7: 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Ravenswood High head volleyball coach Chris Michael has run a top-level program during his tenure. We talked about some of the best teams and rivalries that the Devilettes will encounter this year.
2: So, yeah, taking Ripley out of the equation, we have developed over the last so many years a pretty good rival with Work County, Williamstown. I would put those two probably there towards the top. Wahama's kind of developed into a little bit of a rival with us for sure. I would say those three teams there, and geographically they make sense. We're all pretty close, and we're all in the same league, and we play each other a lot.
7: The American League won the MLB All-Star Game 4-0 over the NL last night in Philly. Spain advanced to the World Cup Final with a 2-0 win over France. Have a good one. 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

93.1 FM, words to live by. If you drink, don't drive, do the watermelon crawl. Mr. Tracy Bird doing that one for us. T-Bird on a Wednesday morning. Glad to have you along with me today. How about let's continue on. Here's Easton Corbin and All Over the World.

0: 93.1 FM, Mr. Zach Toppin, south of Sanity on the Morning Howl, brought to you, as always, by your good friends at Holzer Health. Let me tell you, folks, we've been talking about big news coming to WJH. Well, here it is. We're talking the Eagles' Nest, okay? We're talking the Eastern Eagles is going to be your home for great sports. I'm talking football. I'm talking basketball. I'm talking Eastern Eagles sports, okay? You can check out the Mega Bowl coming up on Saturday, the 22nd of September. It's going to be a great game. We're going to have Megs and Eastern going head-to-head. It's going to be on our video channel on YouTube, so you want to be sure to check it out. WJH and the Eastern Eagles, that's a match made in heaven. I want to invite you to stick around because we got lots more of your country favorites on the way.
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0: 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And let me tell you, folks, do you like quilting? I mean, my grandmothers love to do quilting and stuff like that to get their quilting loom out, and I would help them sometimes. Plus, when I was in the sixth grade, my sixth grade class made a quilt. I don't know whatever happened to it. I don't care whatever happened to it, but I had fun doing it at the time. Don't tell a lot of people that, but I did have fun doing it, and you can too. Just visit the West Virginia Modern Quilt Guild Outdoor Quilt Show. It's coming up at Cedar Lakes in Ripley on Saturday, August the 8th. The time is 10:30 a.m. until 2 p.m. Rain date's going to be August 15th. So the Outdoor Quilt Show, West Virginia Modern Quilt Guild, will be at Cedar Lakes in Ripley on Saturday, August the 8th.
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2: Here's a look at your latest Superstar Country Quad County weather forecast, brought to you by Julia Davis State Farm. Licensed in Ohio and West Virginia, like a good neighbor, State Farm is there. Partly cloudy skies for your Wednesday. We'll see highs top out near 93 degrees. Tonight, mostly clear. Overnight lows near 71. Thursday, partly cloudy. Highs near 94. Thursday evening, partly cloudy skies. Lows around 70 degrees. And Friday, partly cloudy in the morning with scattered thunderstorms in the afternoon. 50% chance of rain. Highs near 91.
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1: I'm Tom Sussman, and this is your Vandalia News Morning Report. The U.S. House of Representatives passed legislation to make daylight savings time permanent nationwide, ending the twice-a-year clock changes. It was done by a bipartisan vote of 308 to 117. The bill now heads to the U.S. Senate. If approved and signed into law, Americans will no longer have to change their clocks twice a year. The Meigs County Foundation announced that the Meigs County Schools Food Pantry monthly distribution is set for this Thursday, July 16th, from 4 until 6 p.m. Any Meigs County family with school-aged children are welcomed to drive through beginning at 4 o'clock at the Meigs Local Administrative Office at 41765 Pomeroy Pike, Pomeroy. This is a first-come, first-serve event. A maximum of 150 households will be served. The Meigs County Back to School Bash is just a couple weeks away. It's July 28th at the Meigs County High School from 3 until 6 p.m. I'm Tom Sussman reporting for Vandalia News.
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3: Here's a look at your latest Superstar Country Quad County weather forecast brought to you by Julia Davis State Farm. Licensed in Ohio and West Virginia, like a good neighbor, State Farm is there. Partly cloudy skies for your Wednesday. We'll see highs top out near 93 degrees. Tonight, mostly clear. Overnight lows near 71. Thursday, partly cloudy. Highs near 94. Thursday evening, partly cloudy skies. Lows around 70 degrees. And Friday, partly cloudy in the morning with scattered thunderstorms in the afternoon. 50% chance of rain. Highs near 91.
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93.1 FM, Mr. Brad Paisley out of Glendale, West Virginia, and Southern Comfort Zone on the Morning Howl, brought to you by Holzer Health. How about this one from Tim McGraw? And he's everywhere.

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Some stations are new country. We're just pure country. Oldies, new songs, and classics in between. The

0: 93.1 FM, Morgan Wallen, and we do, don't we? Glad to have you along here on Pain in the Morning this morning. It's all brought to you on The Morning Howl by Holzer Health. Let me tell you, folks, I know it's kind of early, but if you're a parent of a preschooler who's getting ready to start school this year, you don't want to wait until the last minute. You need your child to go get their immunizations, okay? Plan ahead to get your school shots now. If you're unsure of your child's needs or immunizations, give them a call at the office at 304-372-2634 at the Jackson County Health Department. Again, that number is 304-372-2634. School shots on Monday through Friday, 8 a.m. to 3:30 p.m. Don't wait till the last minute. Get your kids immunized now for their safety.
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6: Good morning, Michael Sussman here with your look at sports, brought to you by Main Street Furniture and Flooring in Middleport. Ravenswood High head volleyball coach Chris Michael has run a top-level program during his tenure. We talked about some of the best teams and rivalries that the Devilettes will encounter this year.
7: So, yeah, taking Ripley out of the equation, we have developed over the last so many years a pretty good rival with Work County, Williamstown. I would put those two probably there towards the top. Wahama's kind of developed into a little bit of a rival with us for sure. I would say those three teams there, and geographically they make sense. We're all pretty close, and we're all in the same league, and we play each other a lot.
6: The American League won the MLB All-Star Game 4-0 over the NL last night in Philly. Spain advanced to the World Cup Final with a 2-0 win over France. Have a good one. 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

0: Superstar Country WJH Russell Dickerson, and having to me on the Morning Howl, brought to you as always by your good friends at Holzer Health here on Pain in the Morning. Let me ask you, I know it's breakfast time, you probably just had breakfast, but if you're like me, you're already thinking ahead to noontime. Okay, what are you going to have for lunch? Well, I got an idea for you. McDonald's is offering something new for their summer menu. Okay, Caesar salad fans are about to have a menu item that you know can't be beat. Okay, visit their drive-thru starting on July 21st. McDonald's is launching a new creamy Caesar sauce and adding it to their several chicken favorites for a limited time during the summer menu. Okay, the new sauce features a savory Parmesan blend with subtle notes of lemon and garlic, bringing those classy chicken sandwiches a new flavor. Okay, Caesar's flavor is going to be happening on the sandwiches, the wraps, and even McCrispy chicken strips for a limited time for a dipping sauce. Stick around, we got lots more great information and great stuff to tell you about, plus a lot of great music along the way.
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2: Here's a look at your latest Superstar Country Quad County weather forecast, brought to you by Julia Davis State Farm. Licensed in Ohio and West Virginia, like a good neighbor, State Farm is there. Partly cloudy skies for your Wednesday. We'll see highs top out near 93 degrees. Tonight, mostly clear. Overnight lows near 71. Thursday, partly cloudy. Highs near 94. Thursday evening, partly cloudy skies. Lows around 70 degrees. And Friday, partly cloudy in the morning with scattered thunderstorms in the afternoon. 50% chance of rain. Highs near 91.
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5: It was early 2020. COVID-19 was spreading across the globe, and Ohio's Health Department Director Amy Acton says she was Googling the word pandemic.
6: Even though I'm a global health physician, I was Googling the word pandemic because I couldn't understand.
5: Some doctor, COVID czar Amy Acton, Googled instead of governing. But when she was surfing the web for answers, she didn't search the price we would all pay because of her liberal agenda. Acton's lockdowns forced local businesses to shut down, never to open again. Healthcare costs rose, inflation skyrocketed, and it's still hurting your family today. When Ohioans push back against her heavy-handed lockdowns, Amy Acton quit and left others to fix the mess she made. Now she wants a promotion. Will Amy Acton Google how to be governor, or will she just quit again? Ohio can't afford liberal Amy Acton.
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0: 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Let me tell you, folks, HealthRight is offering free monthly dental care available in Jackson County. Now, if you got bad teeth in there, you know, and you know who you are, bad teeth, okay, they're going to have their next clinics coming up on, August 12th and 13th, September 8th, October 5th and 6th, November 2nd and 3rd, November 30th, December 1st, December 28th and 29th, okay? West Virginia HealthRight's mobile dental clinic is accepting new patients in Jackson County. Okay, the dental team provides oral care screenings, dental exams, diagnostic, x-rays, cleaning, restorations, and extractions to low-income West Virginians age 18 and older. So take advantage of that. Okay, and tell them you heard about it on 93.1 FM, Pain in the Morning on The Wolf.
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1: I'm Tom Sussman, and this is your Vandalia News Morning Report. The U.S. House of Representatives passed legislation to make daylight savings time permanent nationwide, ending the twice-a-year clock changes. It was done by a bipartisan vote of 308 to 117. The bill now heads to the U.S. Senate. If approved and signed into law, Americans will no longer have to change their clocks twice a year. The Meigs County Foundation announced that the Meigs County Schools Food Pantry monthly distribution is set for this Thursday, July 16th, from 4 until 6 p.m. Any Meigs County family with school-age children are welcomed to drive through beginning at 4 o'clock at the Meigs Local Administrative Office at 41765 Pomeroy Pike, Pomeroy. This is a first-come, first-serve event. A maximum of 150 households will be served. The Meigs County Back-to-School Bash is just a couple weeks away. It's July 28th at the Meigs County High School from 3 until 6 p.m. I'm Tom Sussman reporting for Vandalia News.
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3: Here's a look at your latest Superstar Country Quad County weather forecast brought to you by Julia Davis State Farm. Licensed in Ohio and West Virginia, like a good neighbor, State Farm is there. Partly cloudy skies for your Wednesday. We'll see highs top out near 93 degrees. Tonight, mostly clear. Overnight lows near 71. Thursday, partly cloudy. Highs near 94. Thursday evening, partly cloudy skies, lows around 70 degrees. And Friday, partly cloudy in the morning with scattered thunderstorms in the afternoon. 50% chance of rain, highs near 91.
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93.1 FM, Mr. George Strait in Love Without End, Amen. On the Morning Howl, brought to you as always by Holzer Health. We got more coming up. We've just gotten started. We've just skimmed the surface of country music so far this morning. How about let's keep it rolling? Here's Kenny Chesney on the Morning Howl, brought to you by Holzer Health.

0: 93.1 FM, Ella Langley and Be Her on the Morning Howl, brought to you as always by your friends at Hoser Health. Let me tell you something that you probably should take advantage of, okay? This is a wonderful service that's being provided to you, okay? I want to tell you that the Gallium Meigs Community Action Agency are going to be at the Crown City Village Hall on Monday, July 27th from 9:30 a.m. to 1:30 p.m. They'll process SCP, PIP Plus, and regular HEAP applications this time. The SCP, the Summer Crisis Program, also sometimes called EHEAP, provides eligible Ohio assistance with paying their electric bill, air conditioners, or fans, and also assisting in paying a central or air conditioning repairs, okay? The Summer Crisis Program is available to low-income households. Who've household members 60 years and older, especially low-income households with disconnects, have been threatened with disconnects, or have been shut off establishing new service and all that stuff. Low-income households are eligible as well. If you'd like to find out more information about it, contact your local Gallium Meigs Community Action Agency. The number to call is 740-444-4400.
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0: 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Hey, if you're celebrating a birthday today, I want to wish you a happy birthday. If you or someone you know or love is also celebrating a birthday, tell them happy birthday from me, okay? You're celebrating with a bunch of fine folks like Forrest Whitaker has a birthday today, Brian Austin Green, remember Beverly Hills 90210, Scott Foley has got a birthday today, also Diane Kruger. And other notable birthdays today is Linda Ronstadt, also musician Joe Satriani, basketball player Damian Lillard, and historical figures like Dutch painter Rembrandt von Rem. Okay, so happy birthday to all you fine folks, whether living or gone from us already. You had a special day, and you got it.
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0: West Virginia. Like a good neighbor's State Farm is there. Partly cloudy skies for your Wednesday. We'll see highs top out near 93 degrees. Tonight, mostly clear. Overnight lows near 71. Thursday, partly cloudy. Highs near 94. Thursday evening, partly cloudy skies, lows around 70 degrees. And Friday, partly cloudy in the morning with scattered thunderstorms in the afternoon. 50% chance of rain, highs near 91.
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0: 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Hey, don't forget American Legion Post number 27 is having a family fun day. It's open to the public at 1839 McCormick Road. They're going to have a school backpack giveaway, games, bounce houses, face painting, live entertainment. They're going to have a dunk tank, going to have a sprinkler fun, so bring a towel. They're going to have hot dogs and chips. Don't get the buns wet, okay? You know, because that'd make for a lousy hot dog if the bun is wet. It's coming up on Saturday, July 25th from noon until 4 p.m. So be a part of it. The American Legion Post 27's Family Fun Day. Tell them Tom sent you on 93.1 FM. 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
2: I'm Tom Sussman, and this is your Vandalia News Morning Report. The U.S. House of Representatives passed legislation to make daylight savings time permanent nationwide, ending the twice-a-year clock changes. It was done by a bipartisan vote of 308 to 117. The bill now heads to the U.S. Senate. If approved and signed into law, Americans will no longer have to change their clocks twice a year. The Meigs County Foundation announced that the Meigs County Schools Food Pantry monthly distribution is set for this Thursday, July 16th, from 4 until 6 p.m. Any Meigs County family with school-age children are welcomed to drive through beginning at 4 o'clock at the Meigs Local Administrative Office at 41765 Pomeroy Pike, Pomeroy. This is a first-come, first-serve event. A maximum of 150 households will be served. The Meigs County Back-to-School Bash is just a couple weeks away. It's July 28th at the Meigs County High School from 3 until 6 p.m. I'm Tom Sussman reporting for Vandalia News.
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4: Here's a look at your latest Superstar Country Quad County weather forecast brought to you by Julia Davis State Farm. Licensed in Ohio and West Virginia, like a good neighbor, State Farm is there. Partly cloudy skies for your Wednesday. We'll see highs top out near 93 degrees. Tonight, mostly clear. Overnight lows near 71. Thursday, partly cloudy. Highs near 94. Thursday evening, partly cloudy skies. Lows around 70 degrees. And Friday, partly cloudy in the morning with scattered thunderstorms in the afternoon. 50% chance of rain. Highs near 91.
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93.1 FM, Brooks and Dunn, Kicks and Ronnie, and that ain't no way to go. Good morning, Hal, brought to you as always by your good friends at Holzer Health here on Pain in the Morning. Tell you what, we got lots more of your country favorites on the way. How about this one from Blake Shelton? And it's all of it, every bit of it, 100% is about tonight.

0: 93.1 FM, The Wolf. There's John Partin. I can't get my boots off fast enough, quick enough. I just can't get my shoes off, okay? I bought them a size too small, and it's just hard to get them off, okay? I'm sorry, but it is, okay? Yeah, I know my feet stink, so get over, okay? Hey, stick around. We got lots more of your trend favorites on the way. As we told you earlier that we had some big news starting today, well, I'm going to tell you that big news. 93.1 FM, The Wolf, is now the home of the Eastern Eagles, okay? I'm talking basketball. I'm talking football. I'm talking sports of all kinds from the Eastern Eagles. You can just about call us the Eagles Nest now, okay? We're going to have some great stuff coming up we're going to have great stuff coming up all season long here on 93.1 FM, The Wolf, and you want to stick around and be here for it.
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10: It was early 2020. COVID-19 was spreading across the globe, and Ohio's health department director, Amy Acton, says she was Googling the word pandemic.
11: Even though I'm a global health physician, I was Googling the word pandemic because I couldn't understand.
10: Some doctor, COVID czar Amy Acton, Googled instead of governing. 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Acton's lockdowns forced local businesses to shut down, never to open again. 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Now she wants a promotion. Will Amy Acton Google how to be governor? Or will she just quit again? Ohio can't afford liberal Amy Acton.
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0: 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Licensed in Ohio and West Virginia. Like a good neighbor, State Farm is there. Partly cloudy skies for your Wednesday. We'll see highs top out near 93 degrees. Tonight, mostly clear. Overnight lows near 71. Thursday, partly cloudy. Highs near 94. Thursday evening, partly cloudy skies. Lows around 70 degrees. And Friday, partly cloudy in the morning with scattered thunderstorms in the afternoon. 50% chance of rain. Highs near 91.
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0: 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Okay, it's at the Athens County Health Department coming up on August 1st, 8 a.m. until 5 p.m., August 2nd, 10 a.m. until 2 p.m. Now, that's on a Saturday and Sunday, okay? It's all at the Heritage Hall, Ohio University, 191 West Union Street in Athens, Ohio. That's going to kick the plug out of the wall for me for another day. I'll be back with you on a Thursday morning. We'll do this radio thing all over again. So until then, have a great day, everybody.
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2: I'm Tom Sussman, and this is your Vandalia News Morning Report. The U.S. House of Representatives passed legislation to make daylight savings time permanent nationwide, ending the twice-a-year clock changes. It was done by a bipartisan vote of 308 to 117. The bill now heads to the U.S. Senate. If approved and signed into law, Americans will no longer have to change their clocks twice a year. The Meigs County Foundation announced that the Meigs County Schools Food Pantry monthly distribution is set for this Thursday, July 16th, from 4 until 6 p.m. Any Meigs County family with school-aged children are welcomed to drive through beginning at 4 o'clock at the Meigs Local Administrative Office at 41765 Pomeroy Pike, Pomeroy. This is a first-come, first-serve event. A maximum of 150 households will be served. The Meigs County Back-to-School Bash is just a couple weeks away. It's July 28th at the Meigs County High School from 3 until 6 p.m. I'm Tom Sussman, reporting for Vandalia News.
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4: 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Licensed in Ohio and West Virginia, like a good neighbor, State Farm is there. Partly cloudy skies for your Wednesday. We'll see highs top out near 93 degrees. Tonight, mostly clear. Overnight lows near 71. Thursday, partly cloudy. Highs near 94. Thursday evening, partly cloudy skies. Lows around 70 degrees. And Friday, partly cloudy in the morning with scattered thunderstorms in the afternoon. 50% chance of rain. Highs near 91.
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Superstars of yesterday and today, and that's a big one right there. Carrie Underwood and Good Girl Cha. Hump Day Wednesday, weekend's winking at us. Here's Colin Ray. Anyone else?

0: Yeah, sometimes don't feel too good, huh? That is Josh Ross. And hey, how you look? Moving on. All right, we are moving to North Wilkesboro Speedway. Win the World 450 on Sunday. All right, that's your NASCAR race for the weekend. Brad Paisley, Brian White, Kenny Chesney's got new music coming out. We'll play Kenny and talk about that in just a few. Hang tight.
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6: 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But some historians believe one of his most important decisions was to defeat a small but powerful enemy, insisting his soldiers be inoculated against smallpox. Washington knew the danger of smallpox, having survived his own bout with the disease in 1751. Smallpox could not only kill his soldiers, but also deter potential recruits who were scared about being infected. In 1776, John Adams complained that smallpox was 10 times more terrible than the enemy soldiers. Smallpox went from causing 17% of all army deaths before inoculation to just 1% afterward. Something to consider in this America 250 moment.
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0: Always barefoot, tan with a cold beer in hand. That's McKenny right there, anxious for the new music to come out, all right? It is called Silver Sands Marina, arrives September the 25th. I'll remind you as we get closer to the date. I'm excited about it. Carlene Carter, Chris Stapleton, Kane Brown's new and on the way.
1: 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Licensed in Ohio and West Virginia, like a good neighbor, State Farm is there. Partly cloudy skies for your Wednesday. We'll see highs top out near 93 degrees. Tonight, mostly clear. Overnight lows near 71. Thursday, partly cloudy. Highs near 94. Thursday evening, partly cloudy skies. Lows around 70 degrees. And Friday, partly cloudy in the morning with scattered thunderstorms in the afternoon. 50% chance of rain. Highs near 91.
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We're just pure country. Oldies, new songs, and classics in between. The

0: Kane Brown. And a woman, good to hear him back on the charts with the new one, Don't Take Her, She's All I Got, Tracy Byrd. All right, a little something-something that you'll hear tomorrow, more of Tracy Byrd on Throwback Thursday. All right, it's coming up next.
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1: I'm Tom Sussman, and this is your Vandalia News Morning Report. The U.S. House of Representatives passed legislation to make daylight savings time permanent nationwide, ending the twice-a-year clock changes. It was done by a bipartisan vote of 308 to 117. The bill now heads to the U.S. Senate. If approved and signed into law, Americans will no longer have to change their clocks twice a year. The Meigs County Foundation announced that the Meigs County Schools Food Pantry monthly distribution is set for this Thursday, July 16th, from 4 until 6 p.m. Any Meigs County family with school-age children are welcomed to drive through beginning at 4 o'clock at the Meigs Local Administrative Office at 41765 Pomeroy Pike, Pomeroy. This is a first-come, first-serve event. A maximum of 150 households will be served. The Meigs County Back-to-School Bash is just a couple weeks away. It's July 28th at the Meigs County High School from 3 until 6 p.m. I'm Tom Sussman reporting for Vandalia News.
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3: 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Licensed in Ohio and West Virginia. Like a good neighbor, State Farm is there. Partly cloudy skies for your Wednesday. We'll see highs top out near 93 degrees. Tonight, mostly clear. Overnight lows near 71. Thursday, partly cloudy. Highs near 94. Thursday evening, partly cloudy skies. Lows around 70 degrees. And Friday, partly cloudy in the morning with scattered thunderstorms in the afternoon. 50% chance of rain. Highs near 91.
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Find out who your friends are. George Strait, you know me better than that. Two Giants back to back. A little sample of what you hear tomorrow on my show, Throwback Thursday, all right?

0: love those harmonies, huh? Dan and Shay and Say So. All right, in country music news this week, Randy Travis returns with a new album, all right? It's remixed and remastered unreleased vocal tracks recorded before his devastating 2013 stroke. Garth Brooks, all right. He's announced his highly anticipated All My Roots tour, promising to return to that 1996-style arena setups, you know, when he would jump on the rope and swing back and forth. And he emphasized flat-rate pricing to ensure that seat placement will depend on purely on luck rather than what we can afford. I love that. And Ella Langley continues her historic run with Chiefs in Texas, remains number one on the Billboard Hot 100 for the 13th straight week. Go Ella. There you go. You're up to date on what's going on. Country music news.
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10: 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Then say Car Ferry Land. 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

0: Spinning the spurs, cowgirl, cowboys. It's a hump day Wednesday. You ready for the weekend? Look, it's winking at us. All right? Look at it. Come on over. That's what it's saying. John Party, head over boots. Garth, Beaches of Cheyenne, and Zach Top on the way.
1: 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Licensed in Ohio and West Virginia. Like a good neighbor, State Farm is there. Partly cloudy skies for your Wednesday. We'll see highs top out near 93 degrees. Tonight, mostly clear. Overnight lows near 71. Thursday, partly cloudy. Highs near 94. Thursday evening, partly cloudy skies, lows around 70 degrees. And Friday, partly cloudy in the morning with scattered thunderstorms in the afternoon. 50% chance of rain, highs near 91.
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0: Death of Sanity. Zach Top. Don't need GPS for that, huh? Be My Baby Tonight. John Michael Montgomery on the way. Superstars of Yesterday and Today. Happy Hump Day Wednesday.
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5: 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Then say Car Ferry Land. 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
1: This is Stephen Figel with your Vandalia News. Taylor Flynn of Point Pleasant pled guilty to child neglect resulting in death yesterday. Sentencing has been scheduled for August 24th. Flint faces a maximum penalty of not less than 3 nor more than 15 years, lifetime registration on the Child Abuse Registry, and up to 50 years of extended post-incarceration supervision. Meigs County Sheriff Scott Fitch announced 3 arrests, including Lacey Hawley and Virginia Jenkins, for probation violations from the Meigs County Common Pleas Court. Samantha Brown was arrested on a bond revocation. According to a release, the Monarch Cloud Data Center has been issued an enforcement order which requires builders to strengthen failing stormwater controls. The order halts work in drainage areas until controls are put in place. And finally, an outdoor quilt show is coming to Cedar Lakes in Ripley on Saturday, August 8th from 10:30 until 2:30.
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3: 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Partly cloudy skies today, highs near 93 degrees. Tonight, a few passing clouds. We could see some areas of smoke and haze developing late tonight into the early morning commute on Thursday that could reduce visibility at times. Overnight, lows near 71 degrees. And Thursday, partly cloudy skies, highs topping out near 93 degrees. 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

0: Chevy Silverado, Bailey Zimmerman. How you doing? It's Cha this weekend. NASCAR, Winter World 450 North Wilkesboro Speedway in North Carolina.
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The

0: Shoes in Texas, Ella Langley continues to dominate the charts 13th straight week in a row for that song being at number one. That's pretty cool right there. Josh Turner, Brooks and Dunn, My Next Broken Heart, and Morgan Wallen, Don't We, on the way.
1: 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Partly cloudy skies today, highs near 93 degrees. Tonight, a few passing clouds. We could see some areas of smoke and haze developing late tonight into the early morning commute on Thursday that could reduce visibility at times. Overnight lows near 71 degrees. And Thursday, partly cloudy skies. Highs topping out near 93 degrees. 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

0: Morgan. And don't we? He and Ella are sitting on the top of the charts. His single right there, Don't We? Six consecutive week at number one on the Music Row Country Breakout Radio Chart. And the Massive Stadium Tour also hitting its final stretch, raising over $100 million to purchase school instruments. And we thank you for that.
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4: 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Say Jeep Jeep three times. Then say Carberry Land. 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
1: This is Stephen Figel with your Vandalia News. Taylor Flynn of Point Pleasant pled guilty to child neglect resulting in death yesterday. Sentencing has been scheduled for August 24th. Flint faces a maximum penalty of not less than 3 nor more than 15 years, lifetime registration on the Child Abuse Registry, and up to 50 years of extended post-incarceration supervision. Meigs County Sheriff Scott Fitch announced 3 arrests, including Lacey Hawley and Virginia Jenkins, for probation violations from the Meigs County Common Pleas Court. Samantha Brown was arrested on a bond revocation. According to a release, the Monarch Cloud Data Center has been issued an enforcement order which requires builders to strengthen failing stormwater controls. The order halts work in drainage areas until controls are put in place. And finally, an outdoor quilt show is coming to Cedar Lakes and Ripley on Saturday, August 8th from 10:30 until 2:30.
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3: 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Partly cloudy skies today, highs near 93 degrees. Tonight, a few passing clouds. We could see some areas of smoke and haze developing late tonight into the early morning commute on Thursday that could reduce visibility at times. Overnight lows near 71 degrees. And Thursday, partly cloudy skies, highs topping out near 93 degrees. 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

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That is Rascal Flatts. Doug Supernaw. I don't call him daddy. Little taste of it here tomorrow when we play all your favorites. Sometimes the ones that you had to put quarters in the jukebox for. It was

0: Thomas Rhett, after all the bars are closed. Doug Supernod, Jason L. Dean right there. How about Steve Holy? Good morning, beautiful. Well, it's afternoon. We can still say the same. Good morning. Good afternoon, beautiful. Leanne Womack and Luke Combs, be by you all coming up.
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0: Luke Combs breaking all kinds of records overseas. He broke a new attendance record in Sweden as the largest country music crowd ever in the Nordic region. They love their Luke Combs and their soccer, right? Chat with you. Got Shania on the way. Hang tight.
1: 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Partly cloudy skies today, highs near 93 degrees. Tonight, a few passing clouds. We could see some areas of smoke and haze developing late tonight into the early morning commute on Thursday that could reduce visibility at times. Overnight lows near 71 degrees. And Thursday, partly cloudy skies. Highs topping out near 93 degrees. 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
2: 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Then say Car Ferry Land. 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

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The Wolf.

0: superstars of yesterday and today, 24/7. How you doing, huh? It's Cha. Thank you so much for being with us and picking us as your music choice. You got a lot of choices out there. You choose us, so we give you big love and big hugs for that, all right? Take us with you wherever you can. If you can download our apps, we'd appreciate it.
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1: This is Stephen Figel with your Vandalia News. Taylor Flynn of Point Pleasant pled guilty to child neglect resulting in death yesterday. Sentencing has been scheduled for August 24th. Flint faces a maximum penalty of not less than 3 nor more than 15 years, lifetime registration on the Child Abuse Registry, and up to 50 years of extended post-incarceration supervision. Meigs County Sheriff Scott Fitch announced 3 arrests, including Lacey Hawley and Virginia Jenkins, for probation violations from the Meigs County Common Pleas Court. Samantha Brown was arrested on a bond revocation. According to a release, the Monarch Cloud Data Center has been issued an enforcement order which requires builders to strengthen failing stormwater controls. The order halts work in drainage areas until controls are put in place. And finally, an outdoor quilt show is coming to Cedar Lakes and Ripley on Saturday, August 8th from 10:30 until 2:30.
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3: 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Partly cloudy skies today, highs near 93 degrees. Tonight, a few passing clouds. We could see some areas of smoke and haze developing late tonight into the early morning commute on Thursday that could reduce visibility at times. Overnight lows near 71 degrees. And Thursday, partly cloudy skies, highs topping out near 93 degrees. 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
1: I was all but 22, I think, at the time. 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

0: 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That's what NASCAR is going to do this weekend, of course. Where are we going? Well, we're going to North Wilkesboro Speedway in North Carolina for 450 laps, 281.25 miles, no stops for coffee. 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Chat with you. Speaking of coffee, I could use another cup right now. How you doing? Thank you for being with us today, all right? Tomorrow, Throwback Thursday on the big show here.
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0: Thursday, partly cloudy skies. Highs topping out near 93 degrees. 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

0: John Party and Boots Are Off. My boots are back on. Got my lipstick back on. Gotta look good when I get in the truck, you know. Be back tomorrow. Throwback Thursday. Ciao with you. David Lee Murphy gonna blow the dust off the bottle. You keep it locked right here for all your free music, and you stay safe.
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0: WJEH. 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
2: This is Stephen Figel with your Vandalia News. Taylor Flynn of Point Pleasant pled guilty to child neglect resulting in death yesterday. Sentencing has been scheduled for August 24th. Flint faces a maximum penalty of not less than 3 nor more than 15 years, lifetime registration on the Child Abuse Registry, and up to 50 years of extended post-incarceration supervision. Meigs County Sheriff Scott Fitch announced 3 arrests, including Lacey Hawley and Virginia Jenkins, for probation violations from the Meigs County Common Pleas Court. Samantha Brown was arrested on a bond revocation. According to a release, the Monarch Cloud Data Center has been issued an enforcement order which requires builders to strengthen failing stormwater controls. The order halts work in drainage areas until controls are put in place. And finally, an outdoor quilt show is coming to Cedar Lakes and Ripley on Saturday, August 8th from 10:30 until 2:30.
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4: 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Partly cloudy skies today, highs near 93 degrees. Tonight, a few passing clouds. We could see some areas of smoke and haze developing late tonight into the early morning commute on Thursday that could reduce visibility at times. Overnight lows near 71 degrees. And Thursday, partly cloudy skies, highs topping out near 93 degrees. 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

0: Here we are, middle of the month, middle of summer, rolling right through it with great country this hour. On the way, Ella Langley, Morgan Wallen, Garth Brooks. Right now, the awesome Montgomery Gentry.
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We're just pure country. Oldies, new songs, and classics in between. The Wolf.

0: out another great food holiday today. It is National Hot Dog Day today. Oh, man, how do you like your dog? Loaded up with stuff or you like ketchup, mustard, chili, onions, you know, chili cheese sauce. It gets crazy, doesn't it? You can have it so many different ways. Are you getting hungry? Luke Combs, new one coming up. Also, Tim McGraw. Hang on. I'll be right back. I'm going to go find a hot dog.
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8: 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Washington knew the danger of smallpox, having survived his own bout with the disease in 1751. Smallpox could not only kill his soldiers, but also deter potential recruits who were scared about being infected. In 1776, John Adams complained that smallpox was 10 times more terrible than the enemy soldiers. Smallpox went from causing 17% of all army deaths before inoculation to just 1% afterward. Something to consider in this America 250 moment.
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0: Sleepless in a hotel room, Luke Combs. I see today is national, give something away day to day. You calling me a hoarder? You think I have too much stuff in my office? Give away some of the stuff in my garage? I should. I should clean it out and just give it away. Donate it, huh? Kenny Chesney's got a brand new one. You're going to hear it in a few, called Carry On. Dwight Yoakam is ready to go. How the Workday Sounds Best. I'll be right back. Don't leave me.
1: 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Partly cloudy skies today, highs near 93 degrees. Tonight, a few passing clouds. We could see some areas of smoke and haze developing late tonight into the early morning commute on Thursday that could reduce visibility at times. Overnight, lows near 71 degrees. And Thursday, partly cloudy skies. Highs topping out near 93 degrees. 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

0: One of 11 new tracks, 11 new songs that'll be coming out. Well, that already is out, but the rest of them will be coming out on a full album called Silver Sands Marina. Do we still call them albums? I think so. Yeah, good to have new music out of Kenny Chesney. All right, coming up, hang on, reload and ready to go. We're going to do some Clay Walker, Kane Brown. You got it next.
1: And Doug.
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0: 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Racine, Gallup Police, Pomeroy, and Ravenswood.
1: This is Stephen Figel with your Vandalia News. Taylor Flynn of Point Pleasant pled guilty to child neglect resulting in death yesterday. Sentencing has been scheduled for August 24th. Flint faces a maximum penalty of not less than 3 nor more than 15 years, lifetime registration on the Child Abuse Registry, and up to 50 years of extended post-incarceration supervision. Meigs County Sheriff Scott Fitch announced 3 arrests, including Lacey Hawley and Virginia Jenkins, for probation violations from the Meigs County Common Pleas Court. Samantha Brown was arrested on a bond revocation. According to a release, the Monarch Cloud Data Center has been issued an enforcement order which requires builders to strengthen failing stormwater controls. The order halts work in drainage areas until controls are put in place. And finally, an outdoor quilt show is coming to Cedar Lakes and Ripley on Saturday, August 8th from 10:30 until 2:30.
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3: 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Partly cloudy skies today, highs near 93 degrees. Tonight, a few passing clouds. We could see some areas of smoke and haze developing late tonight into the early morning commute on Thursday that could reduce visibility at times. Overnight, lows near 71 degrees. And Thursday, partly cloudy skies. Highs topping out near 93 degrees. 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

The music you love and guaranteed to make the day kind of fly by a little sweeter. Whether you're working, hanging, whatever you got going on, motoring around, thanks for having us on. Here's Gary Allen now, right where I need to be.

0: Ain't a Bad Life, Thomas Rhett, Jordan Davis here with the catfish.
1: It's time for stupid news.
0: Here we go. You and my boot buddy here, JR, are not going to believe this. There's a photo circulating online shows a Corvette owner who passed away recently being given a final send-off sitting inside his beautiful black C1 Corvette. According to the funeral director, his body was kept frozen in a seated position for about a month before the service so he could be displayed behind the wheel as he had requested for the funeral. His family placed his embalmed, frozen body behind the wheel of the convertible with a large foil spray draped over the hood. The post online from one of the attendees was captioned, he was a wealthy local businessman and apparently loved his Corvettes. Well, he also provided beautiful food and an open bar at his funeral. How weird. Did he also love the movie Weekend at Bernie's? Talk about driving something into the ground. All dressed up and nowhere to go, JR. This takes asleep at the wheel to a whole new level. All right, I had to do it. Man, that's a good way to start this Wednesday, right?
2: Yes, sir!
0: Gee whiz. All right, here we go. Hey, JR, we got to come up with something to top this guy, you know, at our funeral. All right, boot box time.
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6: 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But some historians believe one of his most important decisions was to defeat a small but powerful enemy, insisting his soldiers be inoculated against smallpox. Washington knew the danger of smallpox, having survived his own bout with the disease in 1751. Smallpox could not only kill his soldiers, but also deter potential recruits who were scared about being infected. In 1776, John Adams complained that smallpox was 10 times more terrible than the enemy soldiers. Smallpox went from causing 17% of all army deaths before inoculation to just 1% afterward. Something to consider in this America 250 moment.
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Oldies, new songs, and classics in between. The

0: Here he is bragging about his woman. Yeah, Kane Brown's latest love. And Kane still is doing great, actually. He's all healed up from the golfing incident. You know, I've played golf on and off over the years. Never came close to getting hit, but he got hit in the head with a golf ball. Did you hear about that? Took the stitches. Lucky to be alive, actually, because a golf ball that small traveling at that speed, it hit him in the right place. It didn't hit him in the temple. I think it hit him in the ear. You know, kind of messed up the ear. But had it moved a few inches the other way, he might have been lights out. Goodbye, Kane. Dang, that's scary.
1: 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Partly cloudy skies today, highs near 93 degrees. Tonight, a few passing clouds. We could see some areas of smoke and haze developing late tonight into the early morning commute on Thursday that could reduce visibility at times. Overnight lows near 71 degrees. And Thursday, partly cloudy skies. Highs topping out near 93 degrees. 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

0: 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Now, of course, I'm a homeowner. Actually, the bank really owns it until I pay it off. So I'm basically, until I pay it off, just call me the maintenance man.
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1: This is Stephen Figel with your Vandalia News. Taylor Flint of Point Pleasant pled guilty to child neglect resulting in death yesterday. Sentencing has been scheduled for August 24th. Flint faces a maximum penalty of not less than 3 nor more than 15 years, lifetime registration on the Child Abuse Registry, and up to 50 years of extended post-incarceration supervision. Meigs County Sheriff Scott Fitch announced 3 arrests, including Lacey Hawley and Virginia Jenkins, for probation violations from the Meigs County Common Pleas Court. Samantha Brown was arrested on a bond revocation. According to a release, the Monarch Cloud Data Center has been issued an enforcement order which requires builders to strengthen failing stormwater controls. The order halts work in drainage areas until controls are put in place. And finally, an outdoor quilt show is coming to Cedar Lakes in Ripley on Saturday, August 8th from 10:30 until 2:30.
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3: 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Partly cloudy skies today, highs near 93 degrees. Tonight, a few passing clouds. We could see some areas of smoke and haze developing late tonight into the early morning commute on Thursday that could reduce visibility at times. Overnight lows near 71 degrees. And Thursday, partly cloudy skies, highs topping out near 93 degrees. 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
2: 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Today's interview is with West Virginia Wesleyan head football coach Mike Keller. Keller was a quarterback at Glenville State under Rich Rodriguez in the 90s and has been coaching college ball ever since. We talked earlier about practice and how it's changed for players over the decades. Football, though, it's weird because it's a sport where you only play the actual sport on game day and in a couple of scrimmages. Do you feel like players were maybe more instinctual back then when you could just let it rip?
3: Yeah, maybe. You know, they had so much training, you know, like we played. And I tell my kids were all good at football. I said, you know, I shot baskets all year and played baseball all year. And then when football season came, I picked the football up and I threw it around. I didn't really give it a whole lot of thought. We did all the other sports. But when football did start back then, the one thing I would say is you was in it. You know, you was in it 24/7. You were scrimmaging. You were playing. Now there's a lot more, you know, skill development, like what you saw, the camp that you saw me at. They didn't have that when I played. You know, they didn't have all these different seven-on-sevens, all these quarterback gurus developing guys and all that. And I think that has made the game, it's made it better in a lot of ways. The skill development, all that's better. But it's also, as you would say, made kids a little bit more robotic. Like, I'll get kids at camp all the time, and I'll say, hey, man, I can tell that you've worked with 14 different quarterback guys. They got you standing on one leg, one eye closed. You know, let's not forget that this is a sport. You know, you gotta drop back and let that thing go. You got to have some athleticism to what you're doing.
2: What was Rich Rod a mechanics guy, coach wise?
3: No, not at all. Not at all. He's the best players coach I've been around. I mean, he was, you know, he'd say something like, because Coach Rod, people forget, Coach Rod was a defensive coach and moved to offense. So a lot of his ideas on offense were really almost a common sense approach. I mean, we would finish every practice with 2-minute drill, you know, and I think he kind of got it in his head, like we were really at our best when we were going fast, you know, when that 2-minute drill seemed like every time we was in 2-minute, we went down the field and scored. And then, you know, that part of it was, you know, doing the footwork as the quarterback, you know, that was really hard. So he just kind of took a practical approach to it. Like, hey, listen, if being under center and doing all the footwork is so hard for us, the hell with it. Let's just put you in the shotgun. If we're doing our best in 2-minute drill, why wouldn't we be in 2-minute drill all the time? You know, so that's kind of what he did, you know, and he was very good as a player's coach. I mean, you know, when you think of a player's coach, you think we got to let you do whatever you want. He definitely wasn't that. I mean, he was yelling constantly, but he let you play. You know what I mean? Like, he kind of gave you that freedom to play. He gave you confidence. He coached you so hard during the week. It was so demanding during the week. At least in my case, you know, when I went out there and played, I felt really, really confident.
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0: Well, what do you think about this? Nearly all parents allow their kids some screen time, right, Mom, Dad? But 85% still feel a little guilty about it, right? Screen time really frees parents up to get stuff done. So it's like, hey, kids, get on your computers, watch TV. You know, while the parents do the cooking and food prep, household chores, or maybe work in the office. For 87% of parents, safety is the top priority with their kids that are on screens. You know, they may feel guilty about it, but let's face it, screen time is basically a really cheap babysitter. And my parents didn't have that luxury, right?
1: 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Partly cloudy skies today, highs near 93 degrees. Tonight, a few passing clouds. We could see some areas of

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3: During the Revolutionary War, George Washington made many important decisions to defeat the big, powerful British military, but some historians believe one of his most important decisions was to defeat a small but powerful enemy, insisting his soldiers be inoculated against smallpox. Washington knew the danger of smallpox, having survived his own bout with the disease in 1751. Smallpox could not only kill his soldiers, but also deter potential recruits who were scared about being infected. In 1776, John Adams complained that smallpox was 10 times more terrible than the enemy soldiers. Smallpox went from causing 17% of all army deaths before inoculation to just 1% afterward. Something to consider in this America 250 moment.
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0: How many of you like to, eat leftovers, but then sometimes you forget about it in the back? Well, if you're tired of discovering forgotten leftovers in the back of the fridge days, weeks later, experts say a simple trick called the eat this first rule could help, right? The idea is to create a designated spot in your fridge for foods that need to be used soon, whether that's leftovers, ripe produce, or ingredients near their expiration date, by keeping those items front and center. All right. Makes sense. You're more likely to use them before they go bad. Now, I got to tell you, in my family, we put our name on something that's off limits, right? For the rest of the family, catfish cake. Leave. But we go by the rule, if there's no name, it's fair game. So if I forget, I may not have dessert.
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2: This is Stephen Figel with your Vandalia News. Taylor Flynn of Point Pleasant pled guilty to child neglect resulting in death yesterday. Sentencing has been scheduled for August 24th. Flint faces a maximum penalty of not less than 3 nor more than 15 years, lifetime registration on the Child Abuse Registry, and up to 50 years of extended post-incarceration supervision. Meigs County Sheriff Scott Fitch announced 3 arrests, including Lacey Hawley and Virginia Jenkins, for probation violations from the Meigs County Common Pleas Court. Samantha Brown was arrested on a bond revocation. According to a release, the Monarch Cloud Data Center has been issued an enforcement order which requires builders to strengthen failing stormwater controls. The order halts work in drainage areas until controls are put in place. And finally, an outdoor quilt show is coming to Cedar Lakes and Ripley on Saturday, August 8th from 10:30 until 2:30.
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4: 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Today's interview is with West Virginia Wesleyan head football coach Mike Keller. Keller was a quarterback at Glenville State under Rich Rodriguez in the 90s and has been coaching college ball ever since. We talked earlier about practice and how it's changed for players over the decades. Football, though, it's weird because it's a sport where you only play the actual sport on game day and in a couple of scrimmages. Do you feel like players were maybe more instinctual back then when you could just let it rip?
5: Yeah, maybe. You know, they had so much training. You know, like we played, and I tell my kids were all good at football. I said, you know, I shot baskets all year and played baseball all year. And then when football season came, I picked the football up and I threw it around. I didn't really give it a whole lot of thought. We did all the other sports. But when football did start back then, the one thing I would say is you was in it. You know, you was in it 24/7. You were scrimmaging. You were playing. Now there's a lot more, you know, skill development, like what you saw, the camp that you saw me at. They didn't have that when I played. You know, they didn't have all these different 7-on-7s, all these quarterback gurus developing guys and all that. And I think that has made the game, it's made it better in a lot of ways. The skill development, all that's better. But it's also, as you would say, made kids a little bit more robotic. Like, I'll get kids at camp all the time and I'll say, hey, man, I can tell that you've worked with 14 different quarterback guys. They got you standing on one leg, one eye closed. You know, let's not forget that this is a sport. You know, you gotta drop back and let that thing go. You got to have some athleticism to what you're doing.
4: What was Rich Rod a mechanics guy, coach was?
5: No, not at all. Not at all. He's the best players coach I've been around. I mean, he was, you know, he'd say something like, because Coach Rod, people forget, Coach Rod was a defensive coach and moved to offense. So a lot of his ideas on offense were really almost a common sense approach. I mean, we would finish every practice with 2-minute drill, you know, and I think he kind of got it in his head, like, we were really at our best when we were going fast. You know, when that 2-minute drill seemed like every time we was in 2-minute, we went down the field and scored. And then, you know, that part of it was, you know, doing the footwork as the quarterback, you know, that was really hard. So he just kind of took a practical approach to it. Like, hey, listen, if being under center and doing all the footwork is so hard for us, the hell with it. Let's just put you in the shotgun. If we're doing our best in 2-minute drill, why wouldn't we be in 2-minute drill all the time? You know, so that's kind of what he did, you know, and he was very good as a player's coach. I mean, you know, when you think of a player's coach, you think we got to let you do whatever you want. He definitely wasn't that. I mean, he was yelling constantly, but he let you play. You know what I mean? Like, he kind of gave you that freedom to play. He gave you confidence. He coached you so hard during the week. It was so demanding during the week. At least in my case, you know, when I went out there and played, I felt really, really confident.
4: That is West Virginia Wesleyan head football coach Mike Keller on the Valley Today Sports Report, brought to you by Main Street Furniture and Flooring in Middleport.
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The Wolf.

0: Morgan Wallen, don't we? Well, today, of course, being the 15th of July, it is, well, it happens, National Hot Dog Day today. It's hot dog eating season. I haven't had one yet. What's wrong with me? Check it out this during peak hot dog season, you know, Memorial Day right through Labor Day coming up. We will consume, as a country, 7 billion hot dogs. 63% prefer their hot dogs grilled. Most Americans prefer hot dog. I mean mustard on their dog, followed by ketchup and chili. Yeah, there you go. Let's see here. Los Angeles residents consume more hot dogs than any other city. In the movie Sudden Impact, Dirty Harry, remember Clint Eastwood? Nobody puts ketchup on a hot dog. Some do. Carl's Jr. started as a hot dog cart in Los Angeles back in 1941. And the first hot dog was sold at a baseball game back in 1893. That's where a hot dog tastes best, right? At a ball game.
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0: All right, if you're heading out on vacation, you always want to make sure that your house looks, you know, secure or that it's lived in. 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Of course, lights, home security cameras, Ring doorbell systems, hiding places, and if you're at home. 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
1: 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Partly cloudy skies today, highs near 93 degrees. Tonight, a few passing clouds. We could see some areas of smoke and haze developing late tonight into the early morning commute on Thursday that could reduce visibility at times. Overnight, lows near 71 degrees. And Thursday, partly cloudy skies. Highs topping out near 93 degrees. 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

0: 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Geriatric specialists reveal what shows you're doing well as you get older and the red flags that warn you you're not so much. Maintaining strength, like being able to climb stairs and get up from the floor easily, is a good indicator. Can you cut your own toenails? 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What about groaning loudly every time you get up out of a chair? I mean, you're still getting up, but you're groaning. I'm just asking for a friend of mine that does it all the time. Good gosh, man.
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0: Tell you what, country music has become the collaboration format, the collaboration genre. There's Corey Kent and Co. Wetzel, of course, on Rocky Mountain Low. And guess what? Corey has a collaboration with Jason Aldean coming out at the end of the week. So look forward to that. More great country coming up next.
1: 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Partly cloudy skies today, highs near 93 degrees. Tonight, a few passing clouds. We could see some areas of smoke and haze developing late tonight into the early morning commute on Thursday that could reduce visibility at times. Overnight, lows near 71 degrees. And Thursday, partly cloudy skies, highs topping out near 93 degrees. 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

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So if you ever worry about me walking out, yeah, let me tell you something.